0: 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Allô?
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1: 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Missy Bonny, okay. 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
0: Quackway, Salinite friend, and they do all your black pender, and I don't know of Yelek Bekumba.

0: kona e enwe to e mangunu kwasi kwa enwe to e mangunu azuai na se owa ayamari no atomi nu 23 ezu azuai na mama bosu ko to nu 13 ezu azuai allo
1: allo
0: ne odite
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0: eh hey, monsieur Glokovi Glokovi aonde ba
1: oui
0: andele glo account kanglo menia
1: Hein?
0: Est-ce que tu as dit que
1: Andro, papa.
0: 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Oh, on va dire Kakrou.
1: On va dire Kakrou.
0: On va dire Kakrou, que?
1: Papa.
0: Eh, yo, yé, ouais, ouais.
1: Yo, mais, y'a, y'a, papi. Go radio, là. On est technicien, papa.
0: Mati.
1: Ouais, mais bon, vous avez du maçon.
0: Oui, ça.
1: Bon, I told him, yeah, I'm a no more, tell a clama.
0: My so.
1: I'm going to let you get thing I cry.
0: Eh?
1: Now, I'm a bomber to the Oti, maybe doctor. Tell you from my Sebastian. Papa, I did it too. I are only in India, the barrier, my baby.
0: Manti.
1: I can't get a guy of the house, but I can't wait to do it. You bowl, I will not do
0: Matigi, Marco Buaki, quite good.
1: Now, you mean, young boy, Sinabla, Nicole Bulu, I think I think I think I think I think I
0: think
1: I think I think I think I think I
0: think
1: I think I
0: think
1: I think I think I think I
0: think
1: I think I think I think I think I think I
0: think
1: I think I think I think I think I think I think I think I think I
0: Yo, Mati. Mati. Mofe fo me clo nga besu radio Maria bo. Mien bo fe sakpa si besu lo.